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0: 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Klokken er 3:31.
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2: 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What's up, guys? 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

0: 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Temperaturen lige nu er 14 grader.
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1: 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So go easy on me.
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